0: Are you ready? Ready.
1: E. Legal.

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Ah! Yeah, can you have everything louder than everything else? Right.

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I got the rockin' pneumonia. I need a shot of rhythm and blues. I caught the rolling off the rider sitting down at a rhythm review.

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3: Quiet, boys. 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

Your Persian eyes sparkle, your lips ruby blue, never speak a sound. And you are so gay with Parisian demands, you can run around. Your view of society screws up my mind like you'll never know. Lead me away, come inside, see my mind in color.

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No courtesan could begin

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Yes, and how many years can some people exist before they're allowed to be free? Yes, and how many times can a man turn his head and pretend that he just doesn't

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Yes, and how many ears must one man have

You broke my heart, 'cause I couldn't dance. You didn't even want me around. And now I'm back to let you know I can really shake 'em down.

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1: Yesterday. I'm in G, but it'll be an F. It goes E minor to A seventh to D minor. Ready? Okay, man.

They were Dr. Hook and the Medicine Show and back in the 70s, and now they're just plain old Dr. Hook. Number 22 this week, it belongs to Dr. Hook and Sexy Eyes. And, you know, each and every week we count down the hits here. And we do it in a particular year. Sometimes we do it with a theme. This week, we're back in the year 1980. And if there's a year that you would like for me to count down your hits, all you need to do is send me an email. chartinginTheUSA@gmail.com. Tell me the year. I count down the hits. Pretty simple concept. You take the first step, and I'll carry the ball over the goal line from there. But you need to send me that year. Send it to me via email, chartinginTheUSA@gmail.com. Our next song on the charts, it made up number 15, and it sits at number 21 this week. It was written by one of the members of the band, Mike Campbell, from their album, Damn the Torpedoes. This is Tom Petty and the Heartbreakers and Refugee.

Want to Be No Refugee. Number 21 song belongs to Tom Petty and the Heartbreakers here, charting in the USA 1980. A Power Play Extra up next at number 46. It moves up 7 spots on our chart. And James Honeyman Scott, who was the guitar player in the group The Pretenders, said that they wrote the song trying to be a Motown song, but they just didn't quite get it. Either way, it turned out to be one of their biggest hits. Made it to number 1 on the charts in the UK, and it will go on to reach the top 20 on the pop charts. Here is The Pretenders and Brass in Pocket.

written by Graham Russell. It said it took him just 15 minutes to write this song, and it was recorded in a single afternoon. And the song was written after he returned to Australia from touring with Rod Stewart, and he couldn't find any work. And he wrote this song. He himself and Russell Hitchcock, they would have a big hit with it. The number 20 song, moving up five spots, Air Supply, Lost in Love. Our number 19 song will peak at this position. It would be his first top 40 hit in 8 years, and it would also be his last. The song reached number one on the adult contemporary charts, number 64 in Canada, and even number 93 on the country charts. This is Tommy James, and he's 3 times in love.

Hanging out at the number 33 position on our survey this week for the year 1980, for this week in 1980, that is, a song that uses the horn section from Tower Power, Anna Nancy Wilson, and Heart from their album B.B. LeStrange. That was Even It Up. The next group up here with the number 32 song, holding at that position for a second week, it's named after the guitarist John J. Giles. And they would have some hits like this one here. This is the J. Giles Band and Come Back.

you ever wondered where all the good songs get together and they come to play? Well, it's right here each and every week, charting in the USA. We count down the top hits of the week in a different year each week. And sometimes we do theme shows like we just wrapped up earlier this month with taking a look at the top 100 songs of the 60s. Up next, a song that will go on to reach the top 20 on the pop charts in the coming weeks. The song was originally released in the UK by the singer Charlie Dore. And if you are a DJ, this song is for you. It's for me. It's for all the DJs out there, because we are the pilot of the airwaves. Pilot.

Davis with the Power Play Extra this week, Do Right. Our next song would be his debut single, released in February of 1980. Once I heard this song, I had to find out more, especially because it involves Michael McDonald. It is Christopher Cross from his debut solo album that took home a ton of Grammys at the Grammy Awards, Ride Like the Wind.

Number 9 song climbing 5 spots on our survey is Christopher Cross, and we're going to Ride Like the Wind. Sitting at number 8 for a second week, this would be their biggest hit on the pop charts, and it would get to number 1 on the R&B charts. From L.A., it's a group called Shalimar, the second time around.

I absolutely love Kool and the Gang, especially with JT James Taylor as their lead vocalist. Boy, they were hotter than a pistol in the late 70s and into the early 80s, and that song there is a perfect example. Sits at number 7 this week. It climbs 2 spots on our chart. It's just too darn hot. We now turn to our number 6 song, which was a song that was a follow-up to his big hit, the Pina Colada song. If you like Pina Coladas, Getting Caught in the Rain, well, this would be the follow-up from his album, Partners in Crime. Song will peak at this position of number 6, and it would be his biggest adult contemporary hit, making it to number 4 on both the charts in the U.S. and Canada. Here is Rupert Holmes

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The stereo sound, however, can be reproduced only when stereo equipment is used.

were Dr. Hook and the Medicine Show. And back in the 70s, and now they're just plain old Dr. Hook. Number 22 this week, it belongs to Dr. Hook and Sexy Eyes. And, you know, each and every week we count down the hits here. And we do it in a particular year. Sometimes we do it with a theme. This week, we're back in the year 1980. And if there's a year that you would like for me to count down your hits, all you need to do is send me an email. chartinginTheUSA@gmail.com. Tell me the year. I count down the hits. Pretty simple concept. You take the first step, and I'll carry the ball over the goal line from there. But you need to send me that year. Send it to me via email, chartinginTheUSA@gmail.com. Our next song on the charts, it made up number 15, and it sits at number 21 this week. It was written by one of the members of the band, Mike Campbell, from their album, Damn the Torpedoes. This is Tom Petty and the Heartbreakers and Refugee.

Want to Be No Refugee. Number 21 song belongs to Tom Petty and the Heartbreakers here, charting in the USA 1980. A Power Play Extra up next at number 46. It moves up 7 spots on our chart. And James Honeyman Scott, who was the guitar player in the group The Pretenders, said that they wrote the song trying to be a Motown song, but they just didn't quite get it. Either way, it turned out to be one of their biggest hits, made it to number 1 on the charts in the UK, and it will go on to reach the top 20 on the pop charts. Here is The Pretenders and Brass in Pocket.

written by Graham Russell. It said it took him just 15 minutes to write this song, and it was recorded in a single afternoon. And the song was written after he returned to Australia from touring with Rod Stewart, and he couldn't find any work. And he wrote this song. He himself and Russell Hitchcock, they would have a big hit with it. The number 20 song, moving up five spots, Air Supply, Lost in Love. Our number 19 song will peak at this position. It would be his first top 40 hit in 8 years, and it would also be his last. The song reached number one on the adult contemporary charts, number 64 in Canada, and even number 93 on the country charts. This is Tommy James, and he's 3 times in love.

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0: Erica Parrish, Millennium Ducats. 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